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1: We'll have a few clouds with local smoke tonight. Overnight low 16. Sunny on Thursday, a high of 29. The Humidex will make it feel more like 35. The UV index will be very high. And then for Friday, a mixture of sun and cloud and a high of 31.
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1: Hey Brandon, I'm Rob Edwards, coming all the way from Australia to hang out with you this Friday night at Lady of the Lake. 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
1: 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How are you doing tonight? Hope you're having a fantastic Wednesday evening. 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
1: We'll have a few clouds with local smoke tonight. Overnight low 16. Sunny on Thursday, a high of 29. The Humidex will make it feel more like 35. The UV index will be very high. And then for Friday, a mixture of sun and cloud and a high of 31.
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That's Taylor Swift on 94.7 Star, today's best music. I hope you're having a fantastic night. It is Ava here on your Wednesday evening covering for Falco. And I didn't think we'd actually live to see the day where Camp Rock 3 would actually be happening. My gosh, my lisp there almost came back. Yes, the Camp Rock 3 trailer has officially dropped and the Jonas Brothers are back as Connect 3. Now, supposedly in this new film, they're going to be surprising campers with a competition in order to find an opening act for their band. And the campers must compete in a series of challenges in order to win the spot in the final jam. I'm looking forward to this movie. I will say I'm a little scared just because anytime a movie tries to revisit something, especially a beloved series from the early 2000s that hasn't been touched in years, there's always that little voice in the back of your head that's going to be like, is it going to be good? But hey, we'll see. Camp Rock 3 premieres on Disney Channel on August 13th and then streams on Disney Plus on August 14th. And the new trailer is available to watch now. Here's Sean Desmond on 94.7 Star with Shook, which is how I'm feeling about right now.

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Fever Dream, that's Alex Warren on 94.7 Star, today's best music. Hope you're having a fantastic Wednesday night. It's Ava here covering for Falco here on 94.7 Star, and we're giving you the chance to win the ultimate home makeover. 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And that is just the tip of the iceberg there. 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
1: We'll have a few clouds with local smoke tonight. Overnight low 16. Sunny on Thursday, a high of 29. The Humidex will make it feel more like 35. The UV index will be very high. And then for Friday, a mixture of sun and cloud and a high of 31.
0: Heat waves, rain, and whatever that is. The hazards of summer. But it's all sun and fun

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That Shaboozy on 94.7 Star, today's best music. It's Ava here covering for Falco tonight, and I'm going to be heading out. Thanks so much for hanging out with me here tonight. Have a fantastic rest of your evening. I'm going to be back again here tomorrow, same time, so I'll see you then. Till then, here's Post Malone. Have a good one, and have a safe night. See you tomorrow.

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1: We'll have a few clouds with local smoke tonight. Overnight low 16. Sunny on Thursday, a high of 29. The Humidex will make it feel more like 35. The UV index will be very high. And then for Friday, a mixture of sun and cloud and a high of 31.
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1: We'll have a few clouds with local smoke tonight. Overnight low 16. Sunny on Thursday, a high of 29. The Humidex will make it feel more like 35. The UV index will be very high. And then for Friday, a mixture of sun and cloud and a high of 31.
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to the top, I've been out of shape, taking out the box, I'm an astronaut. I blasted off the planet, rock to cause catastrophe, and it matters more because I had it. Now I had, I thought about wreaking havoc on an opposition, kind of shocking, they want a static with precision. I'm automatic, quarterback, I ain't talking second, pack it up, I don't panic, batter back.

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0: 94.7 Star acknowledges that we are on the traditional territories of Treaty Number 1 and Treaty Number 2 and the shared traditional lands of the Cree, Anishinaabewaki, Oji-Cree, Ocheti-Chikoan, and the homeland of Métis peoples. We respect the treaties that were made on this territory.
1: Wish I could call you last night, try to make sure you're all right. I hate to know you feel alone. I found this picture on my phone, 5 hours so long. I wish you were back from Boston. I'm alone learning those

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1: Turn up the volume this weekend as we're throwing it back to late July 2011. 15 years to relive the hits, headlines, and moments that made that summer undeniably iconic. From the fashion, the neon, the feather, hair pieces, and of course, the summer anthems. Going to hear from Lady Gaga, Hot Shell Ray, and the country pop stylings of Taylor Swift.

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2: 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The hazards of summer. But it's all sun and fun with the 94.7 Star Mainline Motors in Verdon and Bertle Fun Finder. 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
1: A new housing project officially broke ground in downtown Brandon yesterday, thanks to the City of Brandon and the federal government cooperating. Evan Keller, president of Westman Premier Homes, shares some insight on when people can actually expect to move into the new development.
2: I would expect we'll have people living in them within about 15 months. Total project timeline is about 18 months. So we're under a fairly tight schedule, so you'll see a lot of activity here shortly.
1: The new housing project on Pacific Avenue will have 72 units when the construction is completed. Richmond Avenue's nearly $6 million reconstruction project in Brandon is on track for completion by the end of the summer. According to the Brandon Sun, crews are working on a 1.6-kilometer stretch between 2nd and 18th Streets, despite traffic disruptions for nearby businesses. Nearly one in four watercraft failed inspection at the last aquatic invasive species blitz at the Manitoba-Ontario border. According to Fisheries and Oceans Canada, 120 of the 502 watercraft they inspected were not properly cleaned, drained, or dried. One of these watercraft had visible zebra mussels on it. Canadian Blood Services say they have lost nearly 20% of their supply since June 1st, and they're asking for more people to step up and donate. The agency also says all blood types are needed and there are fewer donation appointments booked than expected in all provinces. They need roughly 18,000 blood donations a week to keep pace with hospital demand. Finally, vacant storefronts at the town center will turn into a public art gallery featuring more than 45 works from 15 Westman artists starting August 6th. The Brandon Sun reports the refenestration exhibition aims to reimagine the mall.

0: as a space for curiosity and conversation. In sports, the Blue Jays dropped their fourth straight, a 4-2 decision to Tampa Bay, and the Saskatchewan Roughriders will hold a special ceremony for teammate Jaden Dahlke and Bhishma Rajaguru before tonight's game against Edmonton after both men were killed in a two-vehicle collision just north of Regina on the weekend. I'm Frank. For local news and more, visit starfm.ca.
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2: First Street northbound between Kirkcaldy and Pacific Avenue is closed. Grand Valley Road is closed from Highway Number 1 to 18th Street North. And there's also that partial closure on Richmond Avenue where they're doing that construction. That's between 1st and 9th Street. If you're out and you see something on the roads that we should share, text or call me at 204-727-STAR and head to our website, starfm.ca, for the latest road updates.
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2: Lots of sun today. Expecting a high of 30, UV index 8 or very high. We're going to get a little bit of cloud overnight, low 18. Chance of showers, risk of a thunderstorm tomorrow, high 30. And sunny on Saturday with a high of 33. Right now it's 13.
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Sean Mendez, JB, getting us started on a Thursday. It's 6:06, 14 outside, lots of sun, and a high of 30 today. Good morning, my name's Hayden, in for Trent. I finally got a chance to head to the downtown summer market last night. It was great, so many local vendors to shop from. We picked up some beets and some jam. They had food trucks and activities for the kids. If you missed out yesterday, don't worry, the downtown summer market happens every Wednesday night between 4 and 8 on Rosser Avenue. I grabbed a sandwich at one of the food trucks there last night. Mwah! So good. More details for the downtown summer market online, starfm.ca.

when you're ready to come home. Jamie Fine is on 94.7 Star, today's best music. Experts say that inflation slowing down a little bit in Canada, but if you've been to the grocery store, you know that prices are still a little tough to swallow. New data shows that Canadians continue to pay more for everyday food items, even as overall inflation eases. Some of the biggest grocery sticker shocks come from products like coffee and beef. I was looking at coffee prices at a grocery store here in Brandon yesterday, and I wanted to cry. One small bag of coffee was there for $22. So expensive. I don't even like looking at the total when I'm scanning groceries at the store anymore. Just scan it, beep, beep, beep, pay with tap, cross my fingers that it's not too high.

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1: A reminder that First Street closed northbound between Kirkcaldy and Pacific Avenue. Grand Valley Road still closed from Highway Number 1 to 18th Street North. And there's also a partial closure on Richmond Avenue between 1st and 9th Street. They're doing construction in that area. If you're out and you see something on the roads that we should share with others, text or call me at 204-727-STAR and head to our website, starfm.ca, for the latest road updates.
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1: Sunny today, expecting a high of 30, the UV index 8 or very high. A bit of cloud overnight, low 18. Chance of showers, risk of a thunderstorm tomorrow, high 30. And sunny on Saturday with a high of 33. Right now it's 14.
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94.7 Star with Tame Impala and Dracula. I'm Hayden. It's 14 outside at 6:20. We always get the big movies in the summer, right? But the poor performance of some films this year have people starting to wonder if the summer blockbuster is dead. I kind of did a deep dive on this last night. Not according to movie fans. A new survey found that 30% of people believe summer blockbuster season is bigger than ever. That said, not everyone is loving Hollywood's approach. About 1 in 5 people say there are simply too many sequels and remakes, and 34% would rather wait and stream new movies at home instead of heading to the theater. The remakes and the sequels, those are what get people to the theaters. So I don't necessarily blame studios for kind of just doing that all the time. Although the new Disney live-action Moana not doing too good at the box office right now. I get wanting to wait and watch a movie at home, but I still prefer going to the theater to watch the new films. Nothing beats the big screen, and of course you can't beat that tasty popcorn.

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1: One of Manitoba's worst roads for several years running is getting a much-needed upgrade. The $5.97 million reconstruction project of Richmond Avenue in Brandon is on track for completion by the end of the summer, according to a report in the Brandon Sun. Motorists and pedestrians can expect delays as traffic is down to just one lane east and westbound between 2nd and 18th Streets. Disruptions for nearby businesses are also expected. And a province-wide disruption in service to 911 hit Manitoba yesterday when a severed fiber line knocked Brandon's dispatch center offline. BPS first warned the public about the service disruption in a social media post shortly after 1 o'clock. Emergency calls were back up by 4 p.m. Provincial leaders are now calling for better safeguards built into the network. The town center's empty windows will soon host a large-scale art show, transforming them all into a walkable exhibit of paintings, photography, and mixed media. According to the Brandon Sun, the refenestration project runs August 6th to November 28th and highlights the diversity of Westman's visual arts community. History comes alive today at the Manitoba Threshermen's Reunion and Stampede with pioneer demos, steam engines, and more than 45 heritage attractions. Gates open at 9 with the semi-pro rodeo at 7:30 and Johnny Dietrich and Prairie Lane providing tonight's entertainment. And the City of Brandon Parks and Recreation's open mic night has been moved from the Discovery Center due to flooding. It'll be at Rideau Park tonight, starting at 6:30. It's a free event, open to music, comedy, poetry, and more. You might want to bring a chair and some bug spray as well. In sports, Blue Jays fell 4-2 to the Rays last night, adding another loss to what's become a rough mid-July slide. The Jays have now dropped 8 of their last 10. And 9 Canadians are in the field at the 3M Open at TPC Twin Cities today, with Hamilton's Mackenzie Hughes in the first group. World number 1 Scotty Scheffler headlines the tournament, which features an $8.8 million purse. I'm Frank. For local news and more, visit starfm.ca.
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Olivia Dean, Man I Need, is on 94.7 Star.

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Just say, hey, Alexa, play 94.7 Star. Good morning. I'm Hayden in for Trent this week. It's 6:39, 14 outside, sunny, and expecting a high of 30 today. Have you ever got texting thumb? This is a new term that I learned this morning. If your thumbs are feeling a little bit sore after a day of texting, scrolling, and swiping, you might be dealing with what's becoming known as texting thumb. Health experts say that symptoms can include stiffness, throbbing around the thumb joint, and even a clicking sensation when you bend your thumb. You probably can't hear that, but every time I move my thumb, it clicks. I don't know why. They say the problem is that today's smartphones are bigger, heavier, and used for a lot more than just making calls. All that screen time can put extra strain on your hands and your wrists. If that's not a sign that we're spending too much time on our devices, I don't know what is.

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1: As you start planning your way to work this morning, a few notes here in Brandon. First Street, northbound, between Kirkcaldy and Pacific Avenue is closed. Grand Valley Road is closed from Highway Number 1 to 18th Street North. And there's also a partial closure, Richmond Avenue, between 1st and 9th Street. If you're out and you see something on the roads that we should share, text or call me at 204-727-STAR. And for the latest road updates, head to our website, starfm.ca.
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1: We'll get lots of sun today, expecting a high of 30, UV index 8 or very high. A bit of cloud overnight, low 18. Chance of showers, risk of a thunderstorm tomorrow, high 30. And sunny on Saturday with a high of 33. Right now it's 14.
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0: Loud Luxury, Love No More, 94.7 Star, today's best music at 6:49. It's 14 outside. It's Hayden filling in for Trent this morning. Earlier, we were talking about texting thumb. It's a new term for when your hand starts hurting from texting or scrolling too much. Well, I got a text from Ryan on our Fusion Credit Union text line. Ryan says, anyone who played video games in the 80s and 90s remembers Nintendo thumb, especially Street Fighter 2. That game would wear your thumb raw.
1: Round one, fight!
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4: Shovels are officially in the ground for a new 72-unit housing development on Pacific Avenue in downtown Brandon. Brandon Downtown Biz Executive Director Emmy Sanderson says more housing projects like this would be critical for downtown's long-term future.
5: This is huge, and this has been kind of a bit of a missing link for downtown, is having housing developments down here. And so big kudos to the city for bringing forward the market housing initiative for downtown. And here we are a couple of years later seeing the result of it.
4: Westman Premier Homes is overseeing the construction and says their timeline for completion is roughly 18 months. Fisheries and Oceans Canada and the Manitoba government have released the results of their second inspection blitz on the Manitoba-Ontario border. The blitz, aimed at stopping the spread of aquatic invasive species, revealed roughly 24% of watercraft did not pass inspection. One watercraft failed because of the presence of visible zebra mussels. A sharp decline in blood donations has Canadian Blood Services asking for more donations across the country. The agency says it has used up 20% of its supply since June 1st, and every province has experienced some kind of shortfall in donations. They also say they are adding more opportunities for people to donate blood, including more weekend appointments at their centers. Plenty of things to do on the entertainment calendar in Westman tonight, starting with open mic night in Brandon. It has been moved from the Discovery Center to Rideau Park starting at 6:30. Music, comedy, and poetry are offered on a free outdoor stage. Kenton hosts The Struggle. That's the band The Struggle, not The Struggle Against Mosquitoes. It'll be part of their Music in the Park series starting at 7 o'clock. And Verdon's Music in the Park features Revival starting at 7, following a Legion barbecue at 6:15. The show will shift indoors if rain moves in, and I suggest bug spray to any outdoor event tonight. Turning to sports, the Blue Jays dropped their fourth straight, a 4-2 decision to Tampa, and the Saskatchewan Roughriders will hold a special ceremony for teammate Jaden Dahlke and Bhishma Rajaguru before tonight's game against Edmonton after both men were killed in a two-vehicle collision just north of Regina over the weekend. I'm Frank. For local news and more, visit starfm.ca.
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6: All right, First Street northbound between Kirkcaldy and Pacific Avenue is closed. Grand Valley Road is closed from Highway Number 1 to 18th Street North. And there's also a partial closure on Richmond Avenue from 1st to 9th Street. 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
1: 94.7 Star weather.
0: Sunny today, expecting a high of 30, the UV index 8 or very high. We'll get a bit of cloud overnight, low 18. Chance of showers, risk of a thunderstorm tomorrow, high 30. And sunny on Saturday with a high of 33. Right now it's 14.
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0: Olivia Rodrigo is on 94.7 Star, today's best music. Good morning, it's Hayden in for Trent at 7.07. It's 14 outside. I've got music from the Jonas Brothers up next. They are returning to their roles in Camp Rock 3.
1: We figured, why not find our opening act right here, right now? There's going to be three challenges. You get through those, you get a shot at the final jam.
0: This time, the brothers are returning to camp with a mission, finding an opening act from the aspiring performers. Campers are going to face a series of challenges for a chance to earn a spot in the legendary final jam and potentially open for their favorite band. Camp Rock 3 premieres August 13th on Disney Channel and will stream on Disney Plus the next day. The first Camp Rock movie came out when I was 6 years old.

I can barely sit on the deck in the backyard without just being swarmed by mosquitoes. The city says the trap counts have been a little too low to spray for them, so I guess we're kind of stuck dealing with these things. But did you know that your backyard mosquito battle could actually be making mosquitoes stronger? Yeah, experts have found that common mosquito sprays may be helping create insecticide-resistant mosquitoes when they're used inconsistently. Scientists say the issue may be that some homeowners spray for mosquitoes while others don't, allowing resistant mosquitoes to survive and multiply. Oh, they're so annoying. Went to the store last night. They were all out of bug spray. So I'm sitting there trying to read, slapping my arms and my legs. Summer.

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1: First Street northbound between Kirkcaldy and Pacific Avenue is closed. Grand Valley Road closed from Highway Number 1 to 18th Street North. And there's also that partial closure where they're doing construction on Richmond Avenue between 1st and 9th Street. If you're out and you see something on the roads that we should share with others, text or call me at 204-727-STAR and go to starfm.ca for the latest road updates.
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1: Sunny today, expecting a high of 30, UV index 8 or very high. We'll get a bit of cloud overnight, lows 18. Chance of showers, risk of a thunderstorm tomorrow, the high 30. And nice and sunny on Saturday with a high of 33. Right now it's 14.
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0: 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The hazards of summer. But it's all sun and fun with the 94.7 Star Mainline Motors in Verdon and Bertle Fun Finder. 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

0: 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Good morning, it's 14 outside at 7:22. My name's Hayden, in for Trent. We've got a former number one from Kesha up next. She recently had a raccoon trying to get into her house. She shared this video online.
1: No raccoons in the house. I'm scared of you. Get out of the house.
0: That's Kesha trying and failing to scare the raccoon out of her home. In the end, the standoff belonged to the raccoon, with Kesha joking that it might as well just move in. You know what? I give her credit here. She seems very calm. Shoo! Get away! No raccoons in the house. If a raccoon was trying to get into my house, I'd probably just scream and run away.
2: Wake up in the morning feeling like P. Diddy.
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1: A new housing project officially broke ground in downtown Brandon yesterday, thanks to the city of Brandon and the federal government cooperating. Evan Keller, president of Westman Premier Homes, shares some insight on when people can actually expect to move into the new development.
2: I would expect we'll have people living in them within about 15 months. Total project timeline is about 18 months. So we're under a fairly tight schedule, so you'll see a lot of activity here shortly.
1: The new housing near 12th and Pacific Avenue will have 72 units when construction is completed. Brandon's 911 lines went dark for several hours yesterday after a fiber optic line was cut. Service was restored by mid-afternoon, but officials say the outage exposed a major weakness in the system. Richmond Avenue's $5.97 million reconstruction project is on track for completion by the end of the summer. According to the Brandon Sun, crews are working on a 1.6-kilometer stretch between 2nd and 18th Streets, despite traffic disruptions for nearby businesses. Premier Wapkinew says Manitoba is open to a proposed west-east pipeline, provided Indigenous governments are involved and environmental and labor concerns are addressed. The project would run from Alberta to Ontario through Saskatchewan and Manitoba, though no company has yet committed to building it. The Manitoba Threshermen's Reunion and Stampede returns near Austin, celebrating the province's agricultural roots with vintage machinery, wagon rides, and the Manitoba Clydesdale Classic. It's open at 9 o'clock this morning. And tonight in Brandon, it's rodeo night at the Wayway Gas Bar, where fans can catch Manitoba's top-paying semi-pro CCA events, from bronc and bull riding to ladies' breakaway and barrel racing. Action starts at 7 tonight alongside food trucks, a kids' zone, and full customer appreciation festivities. In sports, Toronto Blue Jays dropped a 4-2 decision to Tampa Bay. That's their fourth straight loss. The Jays have scored just 6 runs in their past 5 games. The Saskatchewan Rough Riders will honor Jaden Dahlke and Bhishma Rajaguru before tonight's game against Edmonton after both men were killed in a two-vehicle collision near Lumsden over the weekend. RCMP say Dahlke was driving in the wrong lane of a divided highway when the crash occurred, and alcohol and cannabis were found in his vehicle. I'm Frank. For local news and more, visit starfm.ca.
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It's 7:37, 14 outside. I'm Hayden. One of Westman's big summer traditions is back this weekend. The Manitoba Threshermen's Reunion and Stampede starts today. It's going to run through the 26th at the Manitoba Ag Museum in Austin. It's 4 days of rodeo action, antique farm machinery. You got heritage displays, food, family activities. Plus, for the first time in years, a midway is returning to the grounds with rides and games for the whole family. I remember the first summer I was working as an events team rep here at the station. They sent me to the Threshermen's Reunion, and I did some sort of tug-of-war thing. I don't know. I don't think I won, but it was a

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They got activities for everyone. You can check out the heritage displays while the kids check out the Midway rides. It's perfect. 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

0: 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We've got a cold plunge, a Yeti cooler, and so much more.
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0: It's Aiden in for Trent this morning. We'll hear from Ariana Grande next. Her new album, Petal, drops on July 31st. And now Ariana has been nominated for her very first Emmy Award. She was just credited for her work on the TV special Wicked, One Wonderful Night. We'll find out September 14th if she's won that Emmy or not. Hate That I Made You Love Me. It's 94.7 Star. Today's best music.

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1: As you head to work this morning, a few notes here in Brandon. First Street northbound between Kirkcaldy and Pacific Avenue is closed. Grand Valley Road is closed from Highway Number 1 to 18th Street North. And there's also a partial closure on Richmond Avenue between 1st and 9th Street. If you're out and you see something on the roads that we should share, text or call me at 204-727-STAR and head to starfm.ca for the latest road updates.
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1: Lots of sun today, expecting a high of 30, the UV index 8 or very high. A bit of cloud overnight, low 18. Chance of showers, risk of a thunderstorm tomorrow, the high 30. And sunny on Saturday with a high of 33. Right now it's 14.
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1: 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Let me mix it around. Reach in. 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Congratulations to Summer Brass of Brandon. 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And tomorrow morning, 7:50, someone right here in Westman will win amazing prizes to help upgrade their home, including a jacuzzi hot tub from Creasy Hot Tubs and Billiards, a Dolphin Bluetooth speaker from Extreme Electronics. 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
11: One of Manitoba's worst roads for several years running is getting a much-needed upgrade. The $5.97 million reconstruction project of Richmond Avenue in Brandon is on track for completion by the end of this summer, according to a report in the Brandon Sun. Motorists and pedestrians can expect delays as traffic is down to just one lane east and westbound between 2nd and 18th Streets. Disruptions for nearby businesses are also expected. And a province-wide disruption in service to 911 hit Manitoba yesterday when a severed fiber line knocked Brandon's dispatch center offline. BPS first warned the public about the service disruption in a social media post shortly after 1 o'clock. Emergency calls were back up by 4 p.m. Provincial leaders are now calling for better safeguards built into the network. The town center's empty windows will soon host a large-scale art show, transforming them all into a walkable exhibit of paintings, photography, and mixed media. According to the Brandon Sun, the refenestration project runs August 6th to November 28th and highlights the diversity of Westman's visual arts community. History comes alive today at the Manitoba Threshermen's Reunion and Stampede with pioneer demos, steam engines, and more than 45 heritage attractions. Gates open at 9 with the semi-pro rodeo at 7:30 and Johnny Dietrich and Prairie Lane providing tonight's entertainment. And the City of Brandon Parks and Recreation's open mic night has been moved from the Discovery Center due to flooding. It'll be at Rideau Park tonight, starting at 6:30. It's a free event, open to music, comedy, poetry, and more. You might want to bring a chair and some bug spray as well. In sports, Blue Jays fell 4-2 to the Rays last night, adding another loss to what's become a rough mid-July slide. The Jays have now dropped 8 of their last 10. And 9 Canadians are in the field at the 3M Open at TPC Twin Cities today, with Hamilton's Mackenzie Hughes in the first group. World number one Scotty Scheffler headlines the tournament, which features an $8.8 million purse. I'm Frank. For local news and more, visit starfm.ca.
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12: A reminder, First Street down to a single lane between Kirkcaldy and Pacific Avenue. Grand Valley Road is closed from Highway Number 1 to 18th Street North, and there's also a partial closure on Richmond Avenue from 1st to 9th Street. If you're out and you see something on the roads that we should share, text or call me at 204-727-STAR and go to starfm.ca for the latest road updates.
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12: Sunny today. We are expecting a high of 30, the UV index 8 or very high. bit of cloud overnight, low 18. Chance of showers, risk of a thunderstorm tomorrow, high 30. And sunny on Saturday with a high of 33. Right now, it's 16.
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Smith is on 94.7 Star, today's best music. Good morning, it's Hayden in for Trent. It's 16 outside at 8.06, sunny and a high of 30 today. Tell me about your best thrift store find. There's a story out of the States where a teenager paid just over $3 for a Los Angeles Lakers jacket at a thrift store. It turned out that this was a warm-up jacket worn by NBA legend Wilt Chamberlain. He wore it during the 1972 NBA Finals. After this teenager got the jacket authenticated, it went to auction, where it eventually sold for $89,600. He paid just over $3 for it. I've definitely never had a thrift store find like that. I just get excited when I find a CD from an artist that I like. How about you? Send me a text, 204-727-STAR. 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

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Bailey in Brandon says, I once found a vintage record player that actually worked. It was the best $20 I've ever spent. Kayla in the Neepawa area sent me a text on our Fusion Credit Union text line. 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It needed a little work, but it's beautiful now. And Megan says, I once thrifted a KitchenAid mixer for $30. I thought it was a mistake. I want to hear from you. 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
1: As you get ready to go to work this morning, a reminder that First Street, the northbound lanes are closed, but the southbound lanes are open. Single lane traffic there between Kirkcaldy and Pacific Avenue. Grand Valley Road closed from Highway Number 1 to 18th Street North. And there's also a partial closure on Richmond Avenue from 1st to 9th Street. If you're out and you see something that we should share, text or call me 204-727-STAR. 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
1: Sunny today. We are expecting a high of 30, the UV index 8 or very high. We'll get a little bit of cloud overnight, low 18. Chance of showers, risk of a thunderstorm tomorrow, high 30. And sunny on Saturday with a high of 33. 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

0: to...
1: We've been talking about your best thrift store finds. There was a teenager in the States who recently found a Wilt Chamberlain warm-up worn NBA jacket, which sold for over $89,000. Terry, what is your best thrift store find?
2: Okay, well, I was thrifting at MCC, actually, and I found an 18-karat gold necklace for 80 cents because it was originally posted for $1, but it was Wacky Wednesday, and I got to roll the dice for an extra 20% off. And then I went to a pawn shop to get it tested to make sure that it was real, and it was. And then I posted it on Marketplace, and I flipped it for $150.
1: Oh, my goodness. That's awesome. So it was the Wacky Wednesday. I've been in there when you get to roll the dice, right, and then it takes 20% off. So 80 cents into 150 bucks. That's not a bad thrift store find at all.
2: No, not at all. I tell that story every time when somebody asks me what's my favorite thrift store find, and I tell that one every time. And everybody gets flabbergasted when I say it, and it's like, wow.
1: Yeah, I can't believe it. Well, thank you very much for joining the conversation this morning. Have a great day.
2: Yes, you too. And I love Star FM.

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1: A new housing project officially broke ground in downtown Brandon yesterday, thanks to the city of Brandon and the federal government cooperating. Evan Keller, president of Westman Premier Homes, shares some insight on when people can actually expect to move into the new development.
2: I would expect we'll have people living in them within about 15 months. Total project timeline is about 18 months. So we're under a fairly tight schedule, so you'll see a lot of activity here shortly.
1: The new housing on Pacific Avenue will have 72 units when construction is completed. Brandon's 911 lines went dark for several hours yesterday after a fiber optic line was cut. Service was restored by mid-afternoon, but officials say the outage exposed a major weakness in the system, and upgrades for a safeguard to the system are needed. Richmond Avenue's $5.97 million reconstruction project in Brandon is on track for completion by the end of the summer. According to the Brandon Sun, crews are working on a 1.6-kilometer stretch between 2nd and 18th Streets, despite traffic disruptions for nearby businesses. You can expect delays as traffic is down to one lane in each direction. Premier Wab Kanu says Manitoba is open to a proposed west-east pipeline, provided Indigenous governments are involved and environmental and labor concerns are addressed. The project would run from Alberta to Ontario through Saskatchewan and Manitoba, though no company has yet committed to building it. Lots of entertainment going on tonight. Open mic night at Rideau Park. There's music in the park in Kenton and Verdon starting at 7 o'clock in both of those towns. And it's rodeo night at Wayway Capel Gas Bar in Brandon, where fans can catch Manitoba's top-paying semi-pro CCA events, from bronc and bull riding to ladies' breakaway and barrel racing. It starts at 7 o'clock. Food trucks, a kids' zone, and full customer appreciation festivities will be there as well. And the Thresherman's Reunion and Stampede returns near Austin, celebrating the province's agricultural roots with vintage machinery, wagon rides, and the Manitoba Clydesdale Classic. It's open at 9 o'clock this morning. Turning to sports, the Blue Jays drop a 4-2 decision to Tampa Bay, their fourth straight loss. They've scored just 6 runs in their past 5 games. And finally, it's a strong Canadian showing at TPC Twin Cities, where 9 Canadians open play in today's first round. The tournament is headlined by the world's number one ranked golfer, Scottie Scheffler. I'm Frank. For local news and more, visit starfm.ca.
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0: I just got a text saying there's a pretty bad accident at First Street and the Trans-Canada Highway. Traffic is backed up and barely moving. 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Again, an accident at First Street and the Trans-Canada Highway. 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And if you see something on the roads that we should share, text or call me at 204-727-STAR.
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0: My name's Hayden, in for Trent this week. I'm asking you to share your best thrift store find. A teenager in Oregon recently found a Wilt Chamberlain warm-up worn NBA jacket. He bought it for just over $3. It sold at auction for over $89,000. Jared in Brandon says, I once picked up a complete set of golf clubs for $40. I'm still using them today. And Amy in Boisevain says, I found an old canoe paddle, which turned out to be the perfect decoration at our cabin. Here's The Weeknd.

0: Today's best music, 94.7 Star at 8:40. It's 16 outside, sunny, and a high of 30 today. I am so pumped for the new Spider-Man movie. It comes out later this month, but we got one final trailer. Check this out.
1: Hi, my name is Peter Parker. I have something to tell you that's going to sound crazy. But it's the truth.
2: You're the Spider-Man.
0: It's called Spider-Man Brand New Day. It's going to hit theaters on July 31st. The movie is already making history, even before it's come out. The first trailer had 718 million views in just 24 hours, making it the biggest movie trailer debut ever. That number is well over a billion views now. As a comic book movie nerd,
3: nerd alert!
0: I will be there opening night, no doubt. I've shared the full trailer in my blog, starfm.ca, if you want to watch the whole thing.

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1: I'm getting a few texts about that accident at First Street and the Trans-Canada Highway. Emergency services are on site and traffic is backed up and barely moving. Again, an accident on the Trans-Canada Highway at First Street here in Brandon. Avoid that area if you can. Elsewhere in town, First Street down to a single lane between Kirkcaldy and Pacific Avenue. Grand Valley Road is closed from Highway Number 1 to 18th Street North. And there's also that partial closure on Richmond Avenue. They're doing construction all along Richmond. This partial closure is between 1st and 9th Street. If you're out and you see something on the roads that we should share, safely text or call me at 204-727-STAR. And for the latest road updates, head to our website, starfm.ca.
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1: Nice and sunny today. We are expecting a high of 30, the UV index 8 or very high. A bit of cloud overnight, low 18. Chance of showers, risk of a thunderstorm tomorrow, the high 30. And sunny on Saturday with a high of 33. Right now it's 16.
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2: Hey. 94.7 Star with Olivia Dean. So easy to fall in love. Still getting a couple of texts about that accident on Highway Number 1 and 1st Street. Traffic was not moving, but the police are now on site directing traffic. It is still slow moving in that area. Of course, if you see something on the roads that we should be sharing, text or call me at 204-727-STAR. I'm Hayden in for Trent. We're getting closer to the weekend. Maybe you're looking for some community events. You want to get out of the house. How about going to a farmer's market? We got a whole bunch happening all throughout Westman. There's some in Souris, Carberry, Oak Lake, pretty much any small town, even here in Brandon. We've got farmer's markets all summer long. You can shop from local vendors, grab some fresh produce and some baked goods. Those baked goods, they are my kryptonite at a farmer's market. If I'm walking and I see chocolate chip cookies, I'm sold. I'm done. Take all my money.

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0: That's Tame Impala getting the workday started with Dracula on 94.7 Star, today's best music. Good morning, it's Hayden in for Trent. The big movie in theaters right now is Christopher Nolan's The Odyssey. But something I didn't know is that Christopher Nolan has banned Uggs, the Ugg boots, on his film sets. This included when he was filming Oppenheimer and The Odyssey. Here's Christopher Nolan explaining.
1: The funny thing is, you could be on a set where you've got, you know, a guy holding a microphone, you've got a giant camera, you've got crew everywhere, but something like that can actually weirdly take you out of reality.
2: Oh, okay.
1: And for me, I think that's always been something where, you know, it's like if someone's eating a bag of chips off camera or something. You know, there's certain things that just remind you.
2: You want to stay in the moment.
1: You're in the real world as opposed to the world we're trying to create.
0: I can understand that for sure. I want you to send me a text, 204-727-STAR. If you could ban one piece of clothing, whatever you want, what would it be?

94.7 Star from the Fowler Nissan Studio. I'm Hayden. I'm asking you, if you could ban one piece of clothing, what would you pick? Director Christopher Nolan has banned UGG boots on all of his film sets. If I could ban one piece of clothing, never have to wear it or even see it again, it would be dress shoes. I have one pair of really cheap dress shoes, and I just hate wearing them. I don't want to go spend a ton of money on dress shoes either, so I would absolutely ban those. Ryan in the Rivers area says, I would ban white pants. One drop of coffee and your day is over. And Leah in Verdon says, I would ban the shirts that say things like live, laugh, love. Seriously, who's wearing those? Jeez. 204-727-7827. That's 204-727-STAR. Send me a text. If you could ban one piece of clothing, what would it be? Left.

Director Christopher Nolan has banned UGG boots on all of his movie sets, including most recently on The Odyssey, which is in theaters right now. So I'm asking you, if you could ban one piece of clothing, what would it be? You never have to see or wear that piece of clothing again. Nicole in Minnedosa says, I would ban Crocs with socks. And Paige on our Fusion Credit Union text line says, I would ban those stupid-looking small sunglasses.

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1: Sunny today. We are expecting a high of 30, the UV index 8 or very high. Cloudy overnight, low 18. Chance of showers, risk of a thunderstorm tomorrow, the high 30. And sunny again on Saturday with a high of 33. Right now, it's 18.
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1: Hey, what's up? Happy Thursday or weekend's eve, as they say. Is this the last full weekend of July already? Summer is flying by. Let's keep those summer vibes alive with a timeless throwback from Bryan Adams coming up. I've got Taylor Swift, and this is Bulow, Sweet Little Lies.

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1: I was just saying, this is the last full weekend of July. Isn't that crazy? Summer is flying by. I hope it's going good. Right now, we're getting into a timeless summer throwback from Bryan Adams. You never turn down an opportunity to see him live. He's such a Canadian class act. His shows are always so joyful and highly entertaining. And boy, he can still sing like nobody's business. No signs of slowing down. He's playing 13 cities across the country in August and September. Grab some tickets and go see the man, Bryan Adams, your summer of

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1: A high of 29 in the sunshine today, down to 19 tonight. Slight chance of showers Friday, but warmer with a high of 31.
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1: I know I said I was going to go see Toy Story 5 last weekend, but I never made it. And I think this is the weekend where I take my nieces and nephew. They are dying to see Toy Story 5. It has grossed now around $880 million worldwide, and it's eyeing a $1.2 billion finish. Cost $250 million to produce. I mean, talk about a license to print money franchise. Five movies, and the hype is still fresh as ever. By the way, how's TS13 coming along? Are we getting a country album this year? Still no album info and still no dress photos either. Swifties are getting a little antsy.
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1: Man, that woman can sing like nobody's business. That's forever a banger. Kelly Clarkson, Since You've Been Gone, and she's performing the Coliseum at Caesar's Palace in Vegas right now. And she opened up to her audience. Might have been a bit of a TMI moment. You know the contaminated lettuce situation happening in the USA? Kelly might have fallen victim to that. She said, well, I don't know what's wrong with me. I don't know if I got that thing, you know, that people like eat lettuce. Last night during the show, I was like, OMG. And I get back to my room and I have never been so happy that there was not one man in the room. She went on to say, you know what's awesome? They have warm toilets there for you. Sitting on that warm seat saying to herself, I'm going to be single until I'm dead. It's fine. I've said it before and I'll say it again. Stay away from Jack in the Box. Dunkin' Donuts, fine. We don't want that weirdo clown face psychopath setting up shop in Canada, though. Keep your shredded lettuce. Here's Sophia Kamara.

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2: We're coming down to the wire, guys. Grand prize draw is happening tomorrow. Good luck, everyone. It is the final day of qualifying, and Krista V snuck an entry in last minute at McMunn and Yates. 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
1: I hope you're having a good Thursday. Thanks for spending some time with me. I've got some summer bangers coming up for you. This hour from Macklemore, Ryan Lewis, Taylor's Opalite, and Bruno Mars. We're also going to be talking about the new Looney Tunes movie. It looks hilarious.

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1: There's a cartoon movie coming out that every generation is going to be watching. We're going to get nostalgic for a sec. We're going to go back to that feeling of sitting cross-legged on the old brown carpet on the living room floor in front of the 200-pound wood-paneled TV Titan, waiting patiently for the screen to warm up. Six-year-old you, bowl of Frosted Flakes on your lap. Sunday morning cartoons. Life is amazing. The cartoon we all watched is being reimagined. My favorite Looney Tunes are getting their own movie. It's Coyote versus the Roadrunner. And I have the final movie trailer audio and more details for you when I come back. You're Charlotte Cardin.

0: 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Let's do something. Let's make a bet. Cause I...
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2: A high of 29 in the sunshine today, down to 19 tonight. Slight chance of showers Friday, but warmer with a high of 31.
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1: No matter what age you are, we all grew up on Looney Tunes. 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My favorite, Coyote and Roadrunner, big fan. 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The final trailer for Coyote versus Acme has been released.
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1: 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Also, Will Forte. Sounds hilarious. Definitely some Better Call Saul vibes there. Can't wait for it. Coyote versus Acme hits theaters August 28th.

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2: Bruno Mars, I Just Might. He is currently in Europe on the romantic tour. He has a 6-night run at Wembley Stadium in London. Apparently, the stage production is mind-blowing. It's engineered for audiences up to 80,000 people. Heavy visuals, a massive live band, a full horn section, synchronized choreography. The show runs 2 hours and 15 minutes, and they're doing it in like 3 blocks. So Bruno's solo stuff, then a Silk Sonic takeover, followed by a stripped-down intimate piano medley. Who's all going to Vancouver in October? Man, I'm so jealous if you get to go see Bruno Mars.